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It's Josh Turner on the Double R.

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Speed. Montgomery Gentry, 94.7 KRRM. Little chilly overnight, down to 53. Tomorrow, 75 for a high. It will be cloudy in the morning, become gradually sunny. Here's Miranda Lambert.

0: Kiss Me in the Car. John Barry on KRRM. American Legion Grants Pass Post 28 has a couple events coming up this week. The first is on Thursday. It is a free veteran meal. The second is on Saturday, and it is a Legion Market Bake Sale. For information on both of these events, call 541-474-6400. By the way, their address, in case you want to join in these events, 206 Northwest F Street in Grants Pass.
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Chris Young, as I head out the door, have a wonderful rest of your evening. I will be back tomorrow and all week long from 2 until 6, leaving you with Joe Diffie, Bigger Than the Beatles. Have a great night. Wake up with Jason and Ashley tomorrow morning at 6. Bye-bye.

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1: I walked through a county courthouse square. On a park bench, an old man was sitting there. I said, "Your old courthouse is kind of run down." He said, "No, it'll do for our little town." I said, "Your old flagpole has leaned a little bit, and that's a ragged old flag you got hanging on it." He said, "Have a seat." And I sat down. "Is this the first time you've been to our little town?" I said, "I think it is." He said, "I don't like to brag, but we're kind of proud of that ragged old flag. You see, we got a little hole in that flag there when Washington took it across the Delaware. And it got powder burned the night that Francis Scott Key said, watching it right and say, can you see? And it got a bad rip in New Orleans, with Pakenham and Jackson tugging at its seams. And it almost fell at the Alamo, beside the Texas flag, but she waved on, though. She got cut with a sword at Chancellorsville, and she got cut again at Shiloh Hill. There was Robert E. Lee, Beauregard, and Bragg, and the south wind blew hard on that ragged old flag. On Flanders Field in World War I, she got a big hole from a Bertha gun. She turned blood red in World War II. She hung limp and low a time or two. She was in Korea, Vietnam. She went where she was sent by her Uncle Sam. She waved from our ships upon the briny foam, and now they've about quit waving back here at home. In her own good land here, she's

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'Cause she's been through the fire before, and I believe she can take a whole lot more. 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On second thought, I do like to brag, 'cause I'm mighty proud of that ragged.

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1: Grants Pass Broadcasting, along with Rogue Credit Union, salutes the devotion to their sport and their teammates demonstrated by young athletes and weekly salutes one of these fine young people. This week, Grants Pass Broadcasting and Rogue Credit Union salutes Tony Mendez, the starting shortstop for the Hidden Valley Mustangs. Now, that's an accomplishment for a 14-year-old freshman, but Tony has the training. Dad was a T-ball coach, and Tony had older brothers to compete with when she was four. According to her coach, Tony is hitting over 400, leads the team in stolen bases without being caught, and her first career home run happened to be a grand slam. Her fielding percentage is over 900. Donnie's coach prayed.

0: praises her athleticism, but says also the way she carries herself as a student athlete, and says she has the composure of a seasoned veteran. Long-term plans are to play collegiate softball, but as a freshman, other lifelong plans have yet to materialize. Donnie credits her father and many other coaches for her athletic success. This week, Grants Pass Broadcasting and the Road Credit Union recognizes our Athlete of the Week, Tony Mendez from Hidden Valley High School.
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1: Grants Pass Broadcasting, along with Rogue Credit Union, salutes the devotion to their sport and their teammates demonstrated by young athletes, and weekly salutes one of these fine young people. This week, Grants Pass Broadcasting and Rogue Credit Union salutes Tony Mendez, the starting shortstop for the Hidden Valley Mustangs. Now, that's an accomplishment for a 14-year-old freshman, but Tony has the training. Dad was a T-ball coach, and Tony had older brothers to compete with when she was four. According to her coach, Tony is hitting over 400, leads the team in stolen bases without being caught, and her first career home run happened to be a grand slam. Her fielding percentage is over 900. Donna's coach praises her athleticism, but says also the way she carries herself as a student athlete, and says she has the composure of a seasoned veteran. Long-term plans are to play collegiate softball, but as a freshman, other lifelong plans have yet to materialize. Donna credits her father and many other coaches for her athletic success. This week, Grants Pass Broadcasting and the Rogue Credit Union recognizes our Athlete of the Week, Tony Mendez from Hidden Valley High School.
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1: Grants Pass Broadcasting, along with Rogue Credit Union, salutes the devotion to their sport and their teammates demonstrated by young athletes, and weekly salutes one of these fine young people. This week, Grants Pass Broadcasting and Rogue Credit Union salutes Tony Mendez, the starting shortstop for the Hidden Valley Mustangs. Now, that's an accomplishment for a 14-year-old freshman, but Tony has the training. Dad was a T-ball coach, and Tony had older brothers to compete with when she was four. According to her coach, Tony is hitting over 400, leads the team in stolen bases without being caught, and her first career home run happened to be a grand slam. Her fielding percentage is over 900. Tony's coach praises her athleticism, but says also the way she carries herself as a student athlete, and says she has the composure of a seasoned veteran. Long-term plans are to play collegiate softball, but as a freshman, other lifelong plans have yet to materialize. Tony credits her father and many other coaches for her athletic success. This week, Grants Pass Broadcasting and the Rogue Credit Union recognizes our athlete of the week, Tony Mendez from Hidden Valley High School.
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3: 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Welcome all of our early risers who are ready to go. Trish, good morning. Let's rock this beautiful day. Some nice cloud cover out there. It definitely feels like a late spring morning out there. I believe it's supposed to only be around 75 this afternoon, and then we start to really warm up as we get closer to the weekend. New Jody and Merlin ready to go for Taco Tuesday. And if you want to text in, 541-916-5947, that is the Lifeline. Some country music news in just a couple of minutes on the Double R.
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It's Alan Jackson, Chattahoochee here on the Double R from the Bymar Studios. We get ready for some country music news in just a couple of minutes. Right now, Old Red from Blake Shelton here on the Double R.

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1: Well, Riley Green notched his seventh career number one hit with Change My Mind. And speaking of Riley, some fans probably already know that Riley Green's legal first name is actually Jonathan. Riley is more than just a stage name, though. It's his preferred name, and it has been his whole life, saying, "I don't even think I would turn if I heard someone call me Jonathan." It's no wonder that his family has always chosen to call him Riley. There's a sweet significance behind the name that dates back a few generations. Riley told Katie and Company that while Riley technically isn't his name, it definitely did come from a family story, saying, "I know that I got the name Riley because my great-granddaddy Paul, who I didn't know, got a little dementia, and he started calling my dad Riley. My dad's name is Kevin. Because of that story, he says his parents decided to pass the name down to their first son." Ella Langley's hot streak shows no sign of slowing down. Fresh off a career-defining year, the country singer has now become the second most streamed country artist in the world. According to Parade, Ella Langley has surpassed 30 million listeners on Spotify, and there's only one country artist in the world who has more listeners, and that's Morgan Wallen, a show of star power that no doubt was planned before Langley reached the milestone. Is the fact that she's opening select dates for Morgan Wallen and is still the problem tour, having the two biggest streaming stars in country music sharing a stage and promoting a duet at the same time is the kind of moment that almost never happens. Alan Jackson was only two albums into what would become a legendary career when he received one of the most important career honors in country music on June 7th, 1991. Alan Jackson was inducted into the Grand Ole Opry just over a year after making his debut on the hallowed stage. Jackson helped usher in a wave of new traditionalists in 1990 with the release of his debut album, Here in the Real World. The album spawned a string of hits, including the title track Wanted, Chasing That Neon Rainbow, and I'd Love You All Over Again. He made his Opry debut on March 3rd of 1990, just days after the album release on February 27th. Jackson, whose previous job had involved delivering mail to the Opry, had always dreamed of playing at the Country Music Institution, and he performed Here in the Real World during his debut. He released his second album, Don't Rock the Jukebox, on May 14th of 1991, and just weeks later, Roy Acuff and Randy Travis were on hand to induct him into the Opry. Ashley McBride is a very special woman who she worked for and learned from long before she was writing records and selling out shows in her early

0: Based in Nashville, Ashley McBride worked for none other than Dolly Parton. Well, she didn't work for very long, and this was a good 20 years ago. There were a few memorable moments that Ashley recalled during a recent interview with BBC Radio 2, including saving Dolly Parton's house from a fire. McBride previously shared during an interview on the Jennifer Hudson Show that bagel bites were the culprit of in the microwave catching on fire. Nonetheless, the microwave went up in flames. She says she grabbed it with a bear hug and ran it out the door because Dolly's house was going through a remodel at the time, and Ashley knew the smoke would only make it that much more work for everyone. So she saved the day and saved Dolly's house.
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0: Here's Easton Corbin, and I'm a little more country than that on the Double R with your brand of country, 94.7. I'm not one of those guys who plays fantasy football. I've just never gotten into it. I don't need any more addictions. But, you know, when you sign up for a fantasy football league, in case you don't know, usually it's some buddies, some acquaintances, and everyone's trying to win their fantasy football league, or maybe more importantly, just trying not to lose, because a lot of times there's some kind of interesting bet or punishment that comes with losing the fantasy football league. And there's been some pretty crazy stuff over the years. There was one situation where a loser had to spend 24 hours in a Waffle House and then eat a waffle every hour that they were there for 24 hours, which is not my idea of a good time. But apparently there's one fantasy football league where the loser had to dress up like a wizard and trick-or-treat in the middle of summertime. So not the time of year you would normally trick-or-treat, you know, late October around Halloween, maybe the day before, maybe the day of, maybe the day after. But usually on the day of Halloween, not in August. And the rule is they have to get at least 10 pieces of candy. And there is a video, and you can see this person dressed up as a wizard and just trick-or-treating in August of last year, which is probably not an easy thing to do, but how many houses does it take to get 10 pieces of candy in August? Probably at least a few more than 10.
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and drinking problem on the Double R from the Bi-Mar Studios. 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

0: George Strait on the Double R's. We get to a few things you need to know. First one from Kobe. A teacher and multiple students from Dunsmuir Elementary School are recovering after being released from the hospital following an exposure to cannabis products on June 1st. The elementary school says a teacher left cookies out in the classroom, later hospitalized those who consumed the cookies. The teacher and students all tested positive for THC, the main chemical in cannabis. The Siskiyou County Sheriff's Office is following up with those involved to determine the scale of exposure to each individual. The investigation remains ongoing. From KDRV, a driver and his dog escaped a rollover crash on Redwood Highway Monday afternoon. The Illinois Valley Fire District, AMR Josephine County, and Josephine County Sheriff's Office responded to the crash around 3:36 p.m. The crash happened in the 23,000 block of Redwood Highway. The driver got himself and his dog out of the car before first responders arrived. A Josephine County Animal Control Officer came to the scene to help. Jerry's Towing removed the car. The Sheriff's Office is investigating the crash. From Kobe, a mysterious graffiti artist has been making waves in Central Point. The anonymous artist, known by the pseudonym Doze, has been leaving paintings of cartoon characters beneath the Kirtland Road Bridge near Bear Creek. The portraits are wide-ranging, featuring characters such as Felix the Cat, Courage the Cowardly Dog, and the Kool-Aid Man. Doze also appears to be taking requests from the Central Point Community Facebook group, with users' suggestions ending up on the bridge just days later. The graffiti was first reported 2 months ago by 79-year-old Medford resident Charlie Dodge, who came across the artwork while volunteering nearby for the Oregon Department of Fish and Wildlife. Intrigued, Dodge posted photos to Facebook, sparking local attention and discourse about the line between art and vandalism. At least for now, the identity of the Central Point elusive artist remains a mystery. And from KDRV, the Jackson County Sheriff's Office is asking for the public's help to identify a person suspected of stealing money from the park fee collection boxes. The person that was pictured in the article on KDRV is suspected of stealing funds collected for the operation and maintenance of Jackson County's park system. Every dollar stolen is a dollar that cannot be invested back into the parks or improvements, maintenance, and visitor services, according to the Sheriff's Office. Anyone who recognizes the person is asked to contact the Jackson County Sheriff's Office and speak with a deputy. The Sheriff's Office is also asking people to report suspicious activity or anyone tampering with fee collection boxes in parks immediately to the dispatch center. And those are a few things you need to know this morning on the Double R.
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0: It's Gil on the Double R. Morning, Jason and Ashley from the Bi-Mart studio.
1: Sounds like we've got a little snoozing going on this morning.
0: I wanted to so bad.
1: Did you?
0: Yeah, I may have hit snooze a couple of extra times today.
1: I've got some weird pain on my side. Like, it's my stomach, but it's over. So I'm very familiar with different pains in my own stomach, just being a female and how that works. This isn't that. It's like where your belly button is, over quite a few inches and then down.
0: Hmm.
1: And it's
0: like closer to your hip?
1: No. Like
0: above?
1: It's not, has nowhere near my hip. It's definitely my stomach. And I got out of bed at little bit before 4 this morning because of how bad this pain was, and ended up really contemplating my choices this morning. So, well,
0: this is what happens when you're over the age of 40. You just get pains in random places.
1: Yeah, this one's a little more concerning than
0: really
1: than most. Yeah.
0: Uh oh.
1: I almost thought I was going to go to urgent care first thing this morning. So,
0: really?
1: Yeah. But I've taken some things and we're hoping that it's just some inflammation and we can move on. But otherwise,
0: what's over there?
1: Your appendix.
0: Oh, yeah. Well, hopefully it didn't blow up.
1: Well, if it blew up, I would have not be here right now.
0: Isn't that what they do? They burst or something? Mm-hmm. Or can?
1: Yep.
0: Not super familiar with that, but
1: yeah, I'm keeping an eye on the situation.
0: Gotcha. Well, hopefully it's not that.
1: I would like to hope not, but I also got back in bed this morning. I didn't hit snooze, but I...

0: if I sit or if I lay down, it is easier to manage than if I'm standing.
1: Gotcha.
0: Like right now, I like have my hand pressed on it and my foot is up on top of the back of this console to try to alleviate the pain that's happening.
1: Ah, I see. Yes. So you're not just doing some weird dance motion?
0: No, I'm actually in some pretty intense pain. We're just trying to mask it as best I can.
1: Yeah, I mean, what do you do?
0: I don't know. I got nothing on this. Like you said, the older we get, the more the things hurt.
1: Well, I noticed last night, I hadn't even gone to sleep yet. Like, why does my neck hurt already? Like in a weird position already?
0: Like you slept wrong?
1: You know when you wake up, you're like, oh, my neck. It was before I even went to sleep. How'd this happen?
0: Your body's like, hey, by the way, this is gonna happen.
1: Yeah.
0: We're just preparing you.
1: Uh-huh. Like, all you did was get in bed, and you already feel like you have a kink.
0: Yeah.
1: Clearly, I need to be straightened out.
0: That's no good.
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0: for Jason and Ashley in the morning.
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1: Speaking of Seven Feathers, I saw that they have a new contraption that made me instantly think of you.
0: Isn't this the contraption that we talked about at one point?
1: When Heinz first developed these.
0: Yeah, yes. We were talking about where they could potentially go or where we would eventually see one. Hopefully we would see one, but we didn't know when we would see one or if any establishment in our area would ever even get one of these.
1: It is called a Heinz Remix, and it's in my, from what I can see looking at it, it is very similar to the newer looking, like, drink.
0: Yeah, they
1: stations.
0: I think Coke was the first one to roll out a machine that looks similar to this.
1: Kind of futuristic.
0: Have all of the different flavors if you wanted to.
1: With a touch screen.
0: Yep.
1: This is very similar, except instead of soda, it's condiments.
0: Oh, yes. Bring it on.
1: Every flavor you could possibly imagine.
0: Now, can you just walk up to that thing and use it if you want to?
1: Yes. Yes, you

0: can.
1: That is lovely.
0: Uh-huh. I got onto the Heinz website because I was really intrigued by this. And to be fair, I learned about this because Seven Feathers Casino Resort has a reel on their social media where the two guys are showing you how to use the Heinz remix, because there are, like, if you remember back in the day when you could go get a fountain soda and somebody would make, we used to call them graveyards, where you could push
1: everything,
0: all the buttons you wanted and make a really ridiculous concoction of sodas. Well, that's what you can now do with this Heinz remix machine. So if you're somebody that's really into fry sauce, you could hit the mayo button and the ketchup button. You could even get campfire-y and throw some barbecue into the mix as well.
1: Well, I'm almost wondering if they don't already have some kind of button for the secret sauce or the fry sauce.
0: There are a lot of options, like hundreds of options.
1: Well, yeah, because just on one of the main options, let's say it's ranch, you can add things like jalapeno and all these different flavors to it if you want to.
0: Yeah, you can get anything. I mean, from what I'm looking at on their website, it is hundreds of options for condiments.
1: I need one of these in my house.
0: That's what I thought. I was like, this is so cool. If you look on their website, it says, we are ready to serve 2,000 plus flavor combinations.
1: That is wild. They have everything you can imagine, too. Barbecue, yeah. Buffalo, all of the staples when it comes to condiments.
0: So cool.
1: Probably no Chick-fil-A sauce in there, but
0: you could figure out how to push the right buttons to make that, though.
1: Probably, yeah.
0: Yeah.
1: So I can't wait to use it.
0: Next time you're at Seven Feathers Casino Resort, look for the Heinz Remix machine.
1: And if there's ever a heist at Seven Feathers, it's not going to be cash from the vault. It's going to be the Heinz machine.
0: I could just see you, like, trying to carry this thing on your back out of the building.
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0: 93 Friday. It looks like the forecast's been revised slightly. Supposed to top out at 97 on Saturday now, and then 102 for Sunday and Monday. And then as we get into the middle part of next week, should be 85 by next Wednesday and 80 as we get closer to the following weekend. So we're just going to spike over the weekend and to start the week next week, and then we'll kind of come back down. But we definitely have a heat wave coming. Sunset 8:49 tonight, back up at 5:35 tomorrow morning. Rio Grande Village, Texas, the hotspot at 109, and Grand Lake, Colorado, saw the low at 28.
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2: Jason and Ashley are like sunrises. 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

0: Here's Miranda Lambert from the Bi-Mart Studio. It's Mornings with Jason and Ashley.
1: I saw this video last night, and it made my entire day.
0: Showing off some serious talent.
1: Exactly.
0: I couldn't do it.
1: No, definitely not.
0: More on that after Billy Currington and Don't on the Double R.
2: Don't you

0: Hey, it's Billy Carrington. Don't Mornings with Jason and Ashley here on the Double R.
1: This video popped up in my feed yesterday from SportsCenter, where there is a young boy in his tiny little boat out on a pond, I'm assuming, somewhere, and he's bass fishing, and his mom is on the bank videoing, and this kid is trying to reel this fish in. The fish is so big, it's moving his boat across the pond.
0: Yeah, he's on one of those kids' kayaks that you see.
1: Yeah.
0: The smaller ones.
1: Very small.
0: And it is not easy to balance on those small little...
1: And he's standing, trying to reel in this bass, and when he finally gets the fish close to his boat, he's able to grab the line and get the fish in the boat. And his emotion over how big this fish is on one hand, I want to laugh because the things he's saying are so funny, but then I want to cry for him because of how excited he is over this. And so you're hearing him crying and talking about this fish, and then you're hearing his mom laughing because of how the entire experience is playing out.
0: Yeah, it's a pretty big fish.
1: It's huge.
0: Yeah, very impressive. And I still can't believe that he's able to stand on that little kid-sized kayak and reel that fish in. Because it takes a tremendous amount of balance. It's actually maybe even more difficult than standing on a paddleboard.
1: Because kayaks aren't meant to be stood in.
0: No, it's not built for that.
1: No.
0: It's very difficult to do. So the fact that he's able to stand in that thing and reel the fish in while the fish is pulling him around the little pond, that's hard to do.
1: I just love that he's out there living his best life, and then he's so emotional that he's screaming to his mom that they better go get the scale so that they can see how much this fish weighs.
0: It's got to be some kind of a record.
1: If you want to see this video, it is shared at facebook.com/morningswithjasonandashley. And it made my day so much that I think I've watched it about 4 times now because I just can't get enough of this kid. Like, the instant emotion that he feels, I felt for him, but I laughed the whole time.
0: Oh, definitely. Go check it out if you want to smile.
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0: Jason Aldean here on the Double R with your brand of country at 94.7. Celeste is waiting patiently. Are you ready for this?
1: I hope so.
0: All right, we hope so too. We didn't get off to a very hot start yesterday.
1: Oh, I didn't hear.
0: Yeah, it was a wah, wah, wah.
1: Uh-oh.
2: Today is
1: okay,
2: a new day.
1: Okay, now you're making me more nervous.
0: Well, we're just setting the bar low so you can easily exceed expectations.
1: Okay, I like that.
2: We're going to ask you a series of questions. We're hoping best 2 out of 3. That's how it works. And if you can get a couple correct, we're going to hook you up with some tickets to see Jason Aldean coming up on July 30th. He will be at the Cascades Amphitheater in Ridgefield for his Songs About Us tour.
1: Oh, that would be awesome. A birthday present. My birthday is July 21st.
2: Oh, my Perfect. Gosh. That would be a great

0: birthday present.
1: Okay.
2: Yeah.
1: See, we're already vibing in the right direction. That's good.
2: Yeah.
1: All right. Ashley, you ready for this?
3: I am ready.
1: All right, Celeste, here we go.
3: This Jason has 5 kids.
2: Oh, that's Jason Allen.
1: Nailed it.
3: I like it. I like it a lot. This Jason has 2 pigs.
2: Jason Aldean?
1: Wow.
3: Look at you go.
1: Yeah.
3: All right, for good measure today, this Jason's lucky number is 13.
2: Jason Allen?
3: She's 3 for 3, folks.
1: Wow, well done.
3: You're going to Jason Aldean.
2: Yeah.
1: Hey, Celeste,
2: I'm so excited.
1: For bonus points, how many pigs are at my house?
2: None.
1: 5.
2: 5?
1: 5.
2: Oh, I didn't even know.
1: Yeah, we have a barn full.
3: Jason Aldean and his family actually have pet pigs that they have had for quite a few years now.
1: Yeah.
3: If I remember correctly.
2: Oh, nice.
1: Yeah, we have more kids and more pigs.
2: Yeah,
1: 5 of each. 5 and 5.
2: 1 pig for each kid?
1: Yeah, we're out of digits, you know?
2: Oh, geez.
1: We can't go any higher.
2: Well, I have 5 kids, too, but I don't have 5 pigs.
3: They got a dog and a cat in the mix, too.
2: Yeah, I got a dog and 2 cats.
1: Yeah, funny farm. Well, congratulations. This is
2: yeah,
1: exciting.
2: Pretty much.
1: Nice
2: Thank
1: little
2: you.
1: Early birthday present for you, and you're going to be going on July 30th.
3: Celeste, congratulations.
2: Right,
3: that show will also feature Chase Matthew, Mackenzie Carpenter, and DJ Silver. Like I said, Cascades Amphitheater, and I will reach out to you very shortly to let you know how I can get your tickets to you, okay?
2: Okay, perfect. Thank you.
1: Have a good day.
2: All right, you too. Thanks. Bye.
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1: I would like to say we're going to have a 45th anniversary party every single day.
2: Well, you know how much I like to party.
1: You know what else is amazing? You can come out there 7 days a week, and we are making fresh deli sandwiches to order.
2: Ice cream.
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1: I think we have our own Banksy in Jackson County.
0: Yeah, just a little bit, huh?
1: I'm okay with it, though. I think it's kind of cool.
0: And more on that after Brooks and Dunn, my next broken heart on the Double R.

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1: There seems to be a graffiti artist in Jackson County around the Central Point area who is currently anonymous, except for, I'm assuming, whoever happens to know who this person is, that's been making some waves by doing graffiti work. One of the areas is the Kirkland Road Bridge near Bear Creek, and is putting together cartoon characters, some of which you may be very familiar with, whether it's Krusty the Clown or Reptar from, was Reptar from Rugrats?
0: I don't know. You're asking the wrong person.
1: You also have the Kool-Aid Man and a whole series of other characters, which I first saw in the community point or the Central Point community page back in like early May, I want to say. And I was like, man, that's cool. Like, some graffiti work is like art.
0: Yeah.
1: Beautiful.
0: Not all of it's created equally, that's for sure.
1: And a lot of the comments were really supportive. It's also my understanding that occasionally this artwork goes up and then it comes down because people go in and clean or paint over it.
0: Well, I will say that it would be nice if there's going to be graffiti, that it's something like this as opposed to the other stuff that you don't even know what it is. And especially if this anonymous graffiti artist is covering up some of that stuff, like beautifying the previous graffiti.
1: Mm-hmm.
0: That makes sense.
1: Yeah.
0: It also sounds like this person is kind of taking requests.
1: Yeah. And that's what's happened. So the Central Point community page, people were giving suggestions, and whoever this anonymous person is, because as far as I know, it is still a mystery as to who is the person behind the can, and has been putting those specific cartoon characters together. It first became like attention got, you know, talked about because somebody took pictures and posted them. And then the next thing you know, some of our local news affiliates, like I saw Kobe did a story on it yesterday.
0: That
1: was like, here's a video, here's some of the artwork. And then the discussion of, is it vandalism or is it like artwork? Like, how do you decipher between the two? And I feel like people have been graffitiing things for ever.
0: And judging by the photos, it looks like where at least a couple of these pieces of artwork are, that this person is covering up other graffiti.
1: Yeah.
0: So
1: I really like the Kool-Aid Man.
0: Because
1: it looks like he's busting through the actual thing that he's painted on. I have no idea who it is.
0: Yeah, I don't either.
1: From what I can tell, the pseudonym Dose is what they are going by. And that has also been graffitied on.

0: 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If you are on the Central Point Community Facebook group, you can scroll around and find those pictures. You can also see the news story that Kobe did yesterday.
1: Today's goals, coffee and kindness.

0: 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And spending the morning with Jason and Ashley.
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0: Too Late here on the Double R. Mornings with Jason and Ashley from the Bi-Mart studio.
1: Pretty incredible rescue mission recently took place on Mount Everest.
0: Especially when they think there wasn't anyone to be rescued.
1: Exactly.
0: Or at least not alive. More on that after Kenny Chesney, Beer of Mexico.

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1: We've talked a lot about Mount Everest recently. It seems to be constantly in the news for one reason or another. And thankfully, this story does have a good outcome after a Sherpa climbing guide, which they had already believed they thought he had died on the mountain because of how long he had been gone.
0: So they're thinking it's a search and what do they call that? A recovery mission?
1: Yeah.
0: Not a rescue mission?
1: Correct. And he was found crawling back to the base camp after already spending a week on the mountain without any food or oxygen.
0: Can you imagine?
1: No. You'd be so delusional.
0: Delirious. I'd be delusional with food and oxygen.
1: 6 days, there was no radio contact or sign of this person who, 52 years old, ended up being spotted the last time was May 29th. Became separated from his client and the climbing team who had already descended, and they were among the last group before Everest was going to be closing for the season. And I mean, I feel like they had already...
0: Like, this is it.
1: Yeah.
0: It's time to go, now or never.
1: Yeah. And they were able to spot, like, the cleaning crew that was in there spotted him crawling, exhausted and frostbitten, but still alive.
0: And thank goodness.
1: Yeah. He was given food and water and then airlifted to a hospital where he was treated for frostbite as well as other complications.
0: I can't even imagine what that must be like.
1: I can't either. Like, the sheer will to live.
0: Yeah.
1: Because I don't know how you fight through day after day after day.
0: Well, like you said, you start getting delirious at some point. And it's cold. And you're way up in elevation. You have all these things working against you.
1: Yeah.
0: And could you imagine what that felt like, realizing that there are people coming to save the day?
1: I would think it wasn't real.
0: Yeah. It's like those movies you watch.
1: Yeah, like, this is the end.
0: Yeah. Well, luckily it wasn't. And a job well done, because obviously it could have ended much, much differently.
1: Hopefully he is recovering well.
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1: They've been waking up the Rogue Valley and beyond for 10 years.
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1: The animated series may have ended in 1988, but throughout the 90s, this show ranked in the top three most watched syndicated kids programs. Gem and the Holograms.
0: Gem, how does the song go?
1: You'd have to pull
0: it up. I feel like it's right on the tip of my tongue, but I can't quite put it together.
1: Let me see here.
0: You're trying to find it?
1: Yeah.
0: Because if I remember correctly, and it's been a long time.
1: Now I'm going to get ads.
0: There was a song that was an absolute staple.
1: Let's see.
0: That's Sam Elliott talking over there, or what?
1: Jam.
0: Yeah.
1: Yeah.
0: Oh, boy.
1: I am excited for this, just for the nostalgia side of it. They are creating a live action series, which is going to go directly to Amazon. No idea who is going to be a part of this as far as like celebrity wise, but that is in the works right now. We're also going to be getting a live action series of Scooby-Doo. This is headed to Netflix, and the dog that they picked to play Scooby. Oh my gosh, he's so cute.
0: Yeah, it looks kind of like a mix between, I mean, it's got a little bit of Chocolate Lab in it, but it also has, what am I thinking of?
1: I don't know.
0: Some kind of mix, yeah, but it is a very cute dog. And zoinks, let's get out of here.
1: We have seen a lot of different remakes and reboots of Scooby-Doo, but this is, I believe, the first time they have done a live action series where they're using real animals.
0: It'll be interesting to see how it turns out.
1: Yes, that is, again, going directly to Netflix. And we are also going to see Hugh Jackman step into the role of Long John Silver for a Treasure Island movie.
0: Man, when did the original come out?
1: Long time ago.
0: Early 80s?
1: Yeah.
0: I think somewhere in there.
1: Let's see. Treasure Island... the book was out in the 1800s.
0: What?
1: So.
0: Yeah, I wasn't around for that.
1: Nobody was around for that. But I do love Hugh Jackman. I think that he's played some pretty incredible roles, and I can visualize it. Like, I can see him playing Long John Silver.
0: Yeah.
1: So I think that this is going to be a good one to move forward with. Sometimes you never really know with reboots or new adaptations, but when you get the right people to cast in the right roles, I think it should work. I mean, he's played Wolverine, Van Helsing, Robin Hood. I feel like this was a role that was probably made for him, so should be interesting to see what they end up doing with this.
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1: From KDRV, a small plane recently made an emergency landing on Highway 62 near Diamond Lake after experiencing mechanical problems, according to the Oregon State Police. The Cessna four-seat single-engine aircraft safely landed on the roadway, and neither the pilot nor the co-pilot were injured in the landing. The aircraft was pushed off of the road after landing.
0: From KDRV, a driver and his dog escaped a rollover crash on Redwood Highway Monday afternoon. The Illinois Valley Fire District, AMR Josephine County, and Josephine County Sheriff's Office responded to the crash around 3:36 p.m. The crash happened in the 23,000 block of Redwood Highway. The driver got himself and his dog out of the car before first responders arrived. A Josephine County Animal Control Officer came to the scene to help. Jerry's Towing removed the car. The Sheriff's Office is investigating the crash.
1: KOBI 5 reports the Medford Rogues Baseball Club is going to host a special benefit game against the California Tigers coming up on June 17th. They'll be raising funds and awareness for ALS Northwest. The event will take place at Harry and David Field, where they will be donating 50% of ticket proceeds directly to ALS Northwest. The organization funds programs that allow patients to see numerous specialists, including nutritionalists, physical therapists in a single day. Events like this baseball game help provide funding that keeps pace with both patient care demands and ongoing scientific research. The game is scheduled to begin at 6:30 on the 17th, with stadium gates opening at 5:35. Tickets range from $10 to $13. Community members must purchase their tickets using the specific promotional link on their website to ensure that 50% of the donation goes directly to the ALS Northwest.
0: And from KDRV, the Jackson County Sheriff's Office is asking for the public's help to identify a person suspected of stealing money from park fee collection boxes. The person in the picture accompanying the news story was shown stealing funds collected for the operation and maintenance of the Jackson County Park System. Every dollar stolen is a dollar that cannot be invested back into parks through improvements, maintenance, and visitor services, according to the Sheriff's Office. Anyone who recognizes the person in the photo is encouraged to contact the Jackson County Sheriff's Office. And those are a few things you need to know.
2: As soon as I get in the car,

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1: I think it was towards the end of last week, that a woman who voluntarily banned herself from gambling ended up back in a casino where she won a jackpot. However, due to being put on this banned list, means she cannot win the jackpot money.
0: How big was the jackpot?
1: Pretty substantial from what I have heard.
0: So she did something to get the boot?
1: She put herself on a voluntary banned list. Like, people that have gambling addictions that are trying to help themselves and do what's right for themselves can put themselves on these lists.
0: So she puts herself on the list, then she decides to go in anyway.
1: Yes.
0: And she wins, but because she's on the list that she put herself on, she cannot take the win?
1: Correct. Yeah.
0: Wah, wah, wah.
1: Because the way that that works is she had to be escorted off the property. Like, if you put yourself on this list, you are not able to be there. I guess in Pennsylvania, because I didn't realize that this was a thing, so I kind of tried to learn a little bit more about how that works.
0: Yeah, I didn't even know there was a list.
1: If you are on a self-exclusion program, this is really to help you with your addiction. And it can last a year or 5 years or life. And then once enrolled, you cannot remove yourself from the program until you have gone through the exclusion period. And
0: what an interesting situation. Yeah.

0: You put yourself on the list. You went and you spent money. You're not getting that money back. You win money and you can't get that money either.
1: Correct.
0: So really it was pointless to go back in.
1: Yes.
0: Just a waste of time and money.
1: Yeah, and I don't know if she just thought she was going to get away with it or what, but not a good situation for her. Meanwhile, we are big winners in our state once again. In fact, in Prineville, one of the Megabucks tickets was sold for the $3.2 million Megabucks.
0: Yeah, and somebody nailed it.
1: Mm-hmm.
0: Which, congratulations to them. That's a handful of Megabucks winners now. It seems like Megabucks is kind of like the forgotten drawing. It's been around in the state of Oregon for a very long time. I remember it as a kid, but it seems like Mega Millions and Powerball get talked about a lot more because it's nationwide and there are more people buying those tickets and the prizes are bigger, but don't sleep on the Megabucks.
1: They said that the location where the ticket was sold is not going to be announced until a winner comes forward. So somebody's out there walking around with a winning ticket and may not even know it yet.
0: And now we wait to see if they actually come forward?
1: Yes.
2: How you spend your morning can often tell what kind of day you're going to have. Have a great one. Wake up with Jason and Ashley.
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1: A little cloudy this morning, then gradually becoming sunny with a high near 75 by this afternoon. Mostly clear tonight and dropping down to 48 for the low, and it's just going to keep heating up as the week moves on. Sunny and 78 tomorrow, 88 Thursday, 93 Friday. May even get to triple digits this upcoming weekend. Sunset tonight at 8:49. Sunrise tomorrow at 5:35. The hot spot was 109 in Rio Grande Village, Texas, and the low 28 in Grand Lake, Colorado.
0: Currently 56 in Ashland. Medford a little bit warmer at 59. 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
1: Not just one person breaking a record, but three.
0: Yeah, pretty crazy, isn't it?
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1: I have no idea how anybody runs as fast as these young men just ran. They had three high school boys breaking 4 minutes in the mile in the same race.
0: It's crazy.

0: to think that high school athletes are capable of this.
1: I think it's crazy anyone is capable of this. That is so fast.
0: Well, if you get in the time machine and go way back, it was a really, really big deal when someone broke a 4-minute mile. But these were like world-class athletes, you know, back in the decades ago when this first happened. And to think they're high school athletes running this fast is so mind-boggling to me.
1: And not even just the boys, but there was also a girl. Her name is Ellery, which I think is such a pretty name. And she is a junior in high school, and she just became the third fastest high school girl in history.
0: What?
1: Yeah.
0: Cooking.
1: Four minutes, 27.65 seconds.
0: Yeah, it's pretty amazing what they're able to do.
1: With the boys, they had the three where they all are within seconds of one another. You had the fourth fastest outdoor miler ever, where one of the kids was 3 minutes, 57.24 seconds. Another kid was right at 3:59. And then the other kid was 3:59.70. So almost 4 minutes, but just shy. I mean, when you're running that fast, those milliseconds really count.
0: Oh, definitely.
1: And that is mind-boggling to me to see that happen for so many in the same race.
0: Yeah, most people out there would be excited if they ran a mile in twice that amount of time.
1: Yeah.
0: Yeah. If you said, hey, can you run an 8-minute mile? They'd be like, I don't know.
1: When I first broke an 8-minute mile a couple of years ago, I was like, I will never do that again because I was pushing myself so hard to even get to that achievement.
0: Mm-hmm.
1: Like I'm pretty consistent with running in the 9 to 10 minute for a mile, which I think is very, very good. I can't fathom cutting more than half of that time off. I can't. Like my brain doesn't know how to compute.
0: Well, it's an elite category, that's for sure. And pretty amazing to see. And who knows, maybe we'll see some of these athletes in the Olympics at some point.
1: I would bet we do.
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1: 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We've got lots of lodging accommodations. 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
1: Well, not a ton of sports, but a few things going on.
2: San Antonio Spurs had a 115-111 win that cut the Knicks' NBA Finals lead to 2-1 last night in New York. The Spurs will look to even the series at two games apiece tomorrow night in New York at 5:30. I was looking online earlier to see how much people were paying for their tickets to go to the NBA Finals.
1: How much?
2: Depending on where you want to sit, like if you're trying to get close to courtside, you're looking at no less than $40,000.
1: 40 grand?
2: And they go up from that. That's like starting point for courtside.
1: That is absolutely insane.
2: That's why all we see are celebrities sitting courtside. They're the only ones that can afford it.
1: Yeah. No, thank you. The Grants Pass Caveman 19U summer baseball season gets started today at 3 p.m. Grants Pass hosts Southern Oregon baseball for a doubleheader.
2: Josh Naylor had a grand slam yesterday that powered the Seattle Mariners past the Orioles 6-3 in Baltimore. Seattle has now won 10 out of their last 13 games and will be playing game two in Baltimore tomorrow. That game is at 3:35. The Giants gave up three runs in the top of the ninth to blow an outstanding outing by Logan Webb and lose to the Washington Nationals 4-3 in San Francisco. Giants will be playing the Nationals again tonight, and that game starts at 6:45.
1: Game four of the Stanley Cup Finals tonight in Las Vegas at 5 p.m. The Golden Knights lead the Carolina Hurricanes 2-1.
2: And that is your sports report with the Insurance Lounge.
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1: I can visualize the last time I consumed a Totina's pizza roll. I believe I was sitting in a dusty field many moons ago at a country music festival.
0: I'll never forget that night.
1: I know you won't.
0: That was horrible. I don't know if I got some bad ranch or what, but there was a demon in my soul, and I was up all night long.
1: All night.
0: Oh, it was bad.
1: Totino's is bringing back what they say is a fan favorite, a previously discontinued flavor, and that is the cheeseburger pizza rolls.
0: Yeah, I don't know if I want to get on board with this.
1: Not your thing?
0: No, I just like to stick with the OGs. And there may still be some in our freezer. Which, by the way, on a completely different note, I did check the 5 cheesy bread sticks that were recalled.
1: Oh, yeah?
0: And we had some. And the code matched. But also, it says the code needs to match and the expiration date or the goodbye date. Our goodbye date was later.
1: So you're playing Russian roulette?
0: Mrs. Allen was like, no, we're not risking it. Get him out of here.
1: I'm on her side. I feel like I with these want things.
0: It. Salmonella is the risk, so nobody wants that. So yeah, better just to get rid of them. But anyway, those are gone, but I'm pretty sure there's still a few pizza rolls left in the freezer.
1: Pillsbury is also dropping some new flavors as well for the Grands, which comes in the little pop containers that give me a panic attack anytime I've tried to open one of these things.
0: Uh-huh.
1: 4 new flavors, which they say could be used for breakfast, lunch, dinner, whatever it is that you are looking for. Couple of new fruit flavors. They have apple and raspberry. And then they have 2 new biscuit flavors, and that is maple and Mike's Hot Honey.
0: Oh, maple. I'm like, eh. I like the taste of maple. I don't like the smell of maple. Sometimes it just hits different and not in a good way.
1: See, I think they would be delicious.
0: But the hot honey sounds pretty good to me.
1: I wish people could stop putting the hot in front of honey. I just want honey. I don't want it to be spicy.
0: Well, and that's what's so interesting, because when you get hot honey on a pizza, I think there's some confusion. Maybe it's just me that's confused, but I swear sometimes it's literally just hot as in heated up honey. And then other times, it's actually hot, as in heated up, and spicy honey.
1: Yeah.
0: So not all places are doing it the same way.
1: Yeah, I don't roll the dice on that.
0: No.
1: Not here for it. Mm-mm.
0: Pretty good on pizza, though.
1: I do wish that these Pillsbury options were available in a gluten-free variety, because I remember growing up, we always had Pillsbury biscuits, or maybe not even the name brand, but just the biscuits in a can, which were a very easy

0: grab them out of the fridge, put them in the pan, throw them in the oven to have with dinner. And I feel like these new flavors just sound so good.
1: Well, I guess be on the lookout. You'll have to sit this one out.
0: I sit them all out.
1: But we can try them and let you know how they are.
0: That sounds good.
1: Let's see. Do we still have a pizza code?
0: We should have a pizza code. We've got pizza codes Mondays, Tuesdays, and Wednesdays.
1: All right. 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
0: You can also get your vehicle washed and save some money at the same time just by texting Paradise to the Lifer line as well.
1: Are you going to do it for us?
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0: Odafe with Home here on your Brand of Country. And good morning, Cassie Callis with you in the Bi-Mart studio on what is a lucky number Tuesday, guys. Don't forget to go down and check those numbers. I'll be hanging out until about 2 o'clock playing your Brand of Country with big names coming up this hour, including a little Brad Paisley. How about George Strait? And we'll check in with Tim McGraw. It's all coming up here on KRRM.
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0: Morgan Wallen with Chase and you here on 94.7 KRRM. And actually, Chase and Morgan Wallen is Ella Langley on the charts. She continues to add to her breakout year, and she's now tied a chart milestone previously achieved only by Morgan Wallen. Yeah, check this out. According to the latest Billboard Country Airplay rankings, Langley's current number one hit, Be Her, remains atop the chart for a second consecutive week. And the song is also one of three of her tracks currently sitting inside the chart's top 10. Nobody else has done that except for Morgan Wallen. Isn't that amazing? I feel like she's really going huge places. I mean, obviously, she is a true talent. She seems to be very sweet and humble and kind. And she does have one thing that Morgan Wallen hasn't quite got a hold on yet, and that is clearly her anger issues are in check, where Morgan Wallen's temper tends to flare up here and there, causing him a little bit of trouble.
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Dirt here on 94.7 KRRM. But Justin Moore hanging up his hat for a little bit. He just announced yesterday he's going to take a break from performing to focus on his health. Yeah, you know what? Good for you, dude. Take a breather. He says it's the right decision for me and my family, and I appreciate everyone's understanding and support. I look forward to getting back out there later this summer and doing what I love most. Here's a guy who's no stranger to performing.

0: Live Watch Me here on KRRM. As we sit down for a little chamber chatter with the Medford Jackson County Chamber, and joining me on the line this morning is Carol. Good morning.
1: Good morning.
0: Now, Carol, your official title, Chief Marketing Officer with Travel Medford. And with Travel Medford, you guys focus specifically a lot on events and things that will drive tourism. And we have one of those huge events coming up this weekend. Tell us about Savor Southern Oregon.
1: Yes, thanks so much. Yeah, we are very excited. Savor Southern Oregon this Friday and Saturday, June 12th and 13th, just outside of Medford there at Bigham Knoll. It is a two-day festival highlighting the wonderful wines of the Rogue Valley. So we are excited to let people learn about them, taste them, and come and enjoy the festival this weekend.
0: Absolutely. You know, our area is actually one of the best recognized in the world for producing wines. And this is the signature event of the year, right?
1: Yes, it absolutely is. You know, we're just coming off the heels of being recognized by USA Today as the number two wine region, which was really exciting, you know, and we want to share what we already know about our area and how wonderful it is with others.
0: Absolutely. Now, you guys are set up. We're going to have big tents and tables. It's happening at Bingham Knoll, so you're kind of amongst all the hop fields. There's going to be 50 wineries there, food trucks. Tell us some of the food trucks that are going to be joining us this weekend.
1: Yeah, this is really exciting. This is a new thing for us this year. We have a Liam wood-fired pizza. They are awesome local products. They are at the food or the farmers markets a lot, and they're great, great local producer. Cartwrights will be there, and we all know we love Cartwrights.
0: Mm-hmm.
1: We have the Gourmet Hostess, which is a charcuterie vendor. So what goes better with wine than cheese and meat?
0: Yes.
1: And then we'll have a coffee vendor as well with Gobi's Coffee.
0: Fantastic. I understand you're going to have a DJ there too, so some music to bring you that real party atmosphere. And we have tickets still available, correct?
1: Yeah, tickets are available on our website. It's SavorSouthernOregon.com. We have two options. We have what we call our VIP experience, and that gets you into that Friday tasting from 4 to 8 on Friday. At that, you'll taste wines that you might not taste at the Saturday event, more reserved style, a more intimate setting. And that also gets you into Saturday, which is our grand tasting. And we offer tickets for just the grand tasting as well. And that goes from 12 to 5 on Saturday. And that's where we'll have those food trucks and all the wines will be there for tasting. And it'll be a great event.
0: Awesome. And we know forecast supposed to be a little bit warm, but you guys are prepared. Lots of shade, fans. So great airflow. Nobody has to worry about it being too hot.
1: Yeah, no, and we got some fans, hand fans to hand out, and, you know, we want everybody to be comfortable, but, you know, it's hard to not enjoy yourself when you're sipping on such great wine.
0: Oh, my gosh, legit. Well, Carol, thank you so much for joining us today. Give us that website one more time where everybody can get their tickets, because it's happening this weekend.
1: You bet. It's SavorSouthernOregon.com.
0: Perfect. Carol, thank you so much for joining us today for Chamber Chatter.
1: Thank you so much. We'll see everybody this weekend.
0: Absolutely. And there you have it. Chatter that matters right here on this station. Grab those tickets, guys. This is the signature wine event of the year and something you are not going to want to miss.
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1: 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And a nice start to the day. We're going to see more sunshine as the day goes on and a high of 75. By tonight, clear and lows around 48. Wednesday, sunshine and 78. By Thursday, 88. Friday, 93. Saturday, we're flirting with 99. And Sunday, they're calling for 104. Which just goes to show you the mood swings that Mother Nature can do around here in the Rogue Valley. Yesterday, Grants Pass was a high of 69, Medford 66, right? We're going to go from highs in the upper 60s to triple digits within 7 days. Yeah, super, super hot out there. So if you are going down to the river, staying cool, all the things, just make sure you are safe. But I don't know about you. To me, it sounds like it's going to be Sunday fun day down at the Rogue River.
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0: 94.7. It's KRRM. And what do you say we go ahead and take a dip into my birthday shout out folder today? Celebrating, we have Miss Sharon Bonnie turning 84 years old. Sharon, your message says, happy birthday, Mama. May your day be extra special with lots of love and gratitude for all the good things that we get to share. And that's from your loving kids, Kat and Snickle. Oh, I love that. Well, Sharon, we hope today is extra special for you. Also celebrating today is Nico Patton, Trisha Zook, and Michael DeLagrange is having a birthday today. Happy birthday, Dela, from all your friends here at the Double R. If today is your birthday, you share it with some big names. For example, Natalie Portman is 45. Johnny Depp is 63. The one and only Michael J. Fox turns 65 years old. And how about this one? Donald Duck. Yeah, the Disney cartoon character is 92 years old today.
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0: Black Hawk Goodbye says it all here on 94.7. It's KRRM. And hey, if you want to make things easy on yourself tonight, why don't you text me in the keyword bake right now to our Lifer line with Lifer Excavation and Construction. That number to text, 541-916-5947. 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And if you do that, I will immediately shoot you back a coupon that you can use today only at any Grants Pass Papa Murphy's locations to score you a large pizza for just $12.99 or a family size for just $15.99. Any pizza on the menu with the exception of the stuffed crust. That keyword, bake, to 541-916-5947.
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this here's a story about the Rock Island Line. Well, the Rock Island Line, she runs down into New Orleans. There's a big toll gate down there, and you know, if you got certain things on board when you go through the toll gate, well, you don't have to pay the man no toll.

0: A hot cup of coffee and a cold glass of tea. Well, a Rock Island Line, she's a mighty good road. Rock Island Line, it's a road to ride. Rock Island Line, it's a mighty good road. Well, if you ride, you got to ride it like you find it. 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
1: Johnny Cash with Rock Island Line here on the Double R. And here's a name that you'll probably be hearing a lot more in women's golf. It's 17-year-old Astrid Talley. And she literally carved her name into golf history on Saturday at the 81st U.S. Women's Open, delivering a masterclass performance at the iconic Riviera Country Club. Now, just one day after battling on the cut line, she carved a sensational bogey-free 5-under par 66. Now, this brilliant third round marks...

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0: Well, the extremely tall Victor Wembanyama carried the San Antonio Spurs 115-111 to win the cut that the Knicks NBA Finals lead now 2-1 last night in New York. The Spurs will look to even the series 2 games apiece tomorrow night in New York at 5:30. I will say all of the stars turned out for that game, including Ben Stiller, Tracy Morgan, Jay-Z was there, and even the President of the United States himself. And it looks like Grants Pass Caveman 19U summer baseball season gets started today at 3 o'clock. Grants Pass will host the Southern Oregon Baseball for a doubleheader. Josh Naylor's grand slam powered the Seattle Mariners past the Orioles 6-3 in Baltimore. Seattle's now won 10 out of their last 13 games. They're going to be playing game 2 in Baltimore tomorrow at 3:35. And the Giants gave up 3 runs in the top of the 9th to blow an outstanding outing by Logan Webb and to lose to the Washington Nationals 4-3 in San Francisco. The Giants and the Nationals play again tonight at 6:45. Also happening tonight, game 4 of the Stanley Cup. That's happening in Vegas at 5 p.m. The Golden Knights lead the Carolina Hurricanes 2-1. And last but not least, the Grants Pass boys made quite a showing over the weekend at the 2026 Newt Grant Memorial Race in Willow Creek, California. Number 12, Houston Ely won 5 out of the 7 legs to take the overall win and take over the season points lead from Roger Sanderson. Now, Roger was the one that won the Boatnik race. Now, number 23, Ryan Richardson, won a leg and was looking strong before a hard crash took him out. We hope he's all right. Cody Sells also won a leg to take 2nd overall. 3rd was Jet Hood, 4th Robert Buckman, and 5th Matt Head. Way to go, GP boys, and their hydroplane racing. Oh, I don't know about you, makes my buns pucker every time I watch them. Tired of the insurance runaround?

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0: use every day? Well, 400 to 1,000 pounds, which is roughly 8 to 20 sacks of fresh potatoes every single day that they hand cut their fries. Yeah, imagine how many pounds of potatoes they're going to be going through at the world's largest In-N-Out, now officially open as of today in Las Vegas.
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Jamie O'Neill here on 94.7. 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
4: 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This week, Grants Pass Broadcasting and Rogue Credit Union salutes Tony Mendez, the starting shortstop for the Hidden Valley Mustangs. Now, that's an accomplishment for a 14-year-old freshman, but Tony has the training. Dad was a T-ball coach, and Tony had older brothers to compete with when she was four. According to her coach, Tony is hitting over 400, leads the team in stolen bases without being caught, and her first career home run happened to be a grand slam. Her fielding percentage is over 900. Donna's coach praises her athleticism, but says also the way she carries herself as a student athlete, and says she has the composure of a seasoned veteran. Long-term plans are to play collegiate softball, but as a freshman, other lifelong plans have yet to materialize. Donna credits her father and many other coaches for her athletic success. This week, Grants Pass Broadcasting and the Road Credit Union recognizes our Athlete of the Week, Tony Mendez from Hidden Valley High School.

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0: with Celebrity here on 94.7. It's KRRM. And it looks like somebody struck it big Saturday afternoon as a Megabucks ticket was sold in Prineville, Oregon. I love Prineville, first of all. I mean, it's just such a cute, cool little old cowboy town. Lots of farmland and ranchers around. So somebody was lucky enough to hit the Megabucks $3.2 million jackpot. So they say, keep your eyes peeled, Prineville residents, because Oregon's latest millionaire could be walking around amongst you. They might not even know it yet. Hopefully they're all checking their tickets.
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George Strait with True here on the Double R. And George Strait will be one of the attendees of Alan Jackson's very last concert that will be actually being aired as well on TV. You can watch the NBC TV special or live stream it if you would like. George Strait showing up, Luke Combs, Lainey Wilson, Eric Church, Carrie Underwood, Miranda Lambert, Luke Bryan, and Cody Johnson. It is going to be a huge concert, and I know I too will be tuning in on X.

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1: 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Let's go ahead and take a peek at the forecast here for the Rogue Valley. By tonight, mostly clear with lows right around 48 degrees. For those east of the Cascades, FYI, there's even a freeze warning in effect. Yeah, it's going to be chilly over there once again. Wednesday, sunshine with a high near 78. Thursday, sunny and 88. By Friday, sunny and 93. Saturday, we're talking 99, man. We're flirting with triple digits, which we should see on Sunday. Right now, they're calling for a high of 104.
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Now, have you ever heard of Good Pop, right? 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Well, back in 2024, they partnered up with Orida, the potato company, to drop fudge and vanilla French fry pops. 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

0: Anderson picking wildflowers here on 94.7. It's KRRM. And, you know, there are weathermen out there that are just so dedicated to their craft. They will continue to broadcast through rain, sleet, hail, snow, or in this TV meteorologist case from Arkansas, fire. Take a listen. He was giving live tornado warnings even as a fire broke out in his studio.
1: The National Weather Service. And there's a fire in the studio right now. Okay, we got a fire in the studio. We still got to track these two tornado warnings here across the region. But again, we're looking at this tornado warning right now. And this continues to lift its way northward across Greenwood.
0: Crazy, right? His name is Noah Simmons, and he was on TV on the air around 8 o'clock on Saturday when a studio light caught fire during his segment. He was alone in the studio. But those words of, and there's a fire in the studio, alerted station producer to rush in and put out the small blaze with the nearby extinguisher. Now, the studio did even start to fill up with smoke, so the meteorologist pulled his shirt up over his mouth to cover and told viewers, well, we just had a fire in the studio, but we've got two tornado warnings, so we're going to keep tracking this and covering it live. I'm telling you, some people are so dedicated to the craft.
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for your summer with Hellgate Jetboat excursions, from river runs to quick and scenic trips to even brunch or dinner. All you got to do is listen for that code word, and we are choosing winners every single day with Hellgate. You know, with the hot temperatures coming up this weekend, I don't know about you, but I want to spend it on the river, and Hellgate is

0: This was Stop on a Dime here on 94.7. It's KRRM, and Pizza Hut first launched its Book It program back in the mid-1980s. It was literally the only thing that got me to read through the summer. Well, this summer, Book It returns to reward readers from pre-K through 6th grade for the work that they do. So to celebrate the launch of Summer of Hut Originals, Pizza Hut and Book It are offering free personal pan pizzas to Book It kids of all ages who held on to their celebratory buttons. Yeah, that's pretty cool, right? If you still got that somewhere in a box, you might want to go ahead and dig that out. Now, locally, our own Josephine Community Library is kicking off their summer reading program this Saturday. They're having events at all of their branches. The big one happening in downtown Grants Pass, where kids and adults can get signed up for their summer reading program. And as you meet goals along the way, you'll win incredible prizes. They're going to have live music to kick it all off. And it's something that you're not going to want to miss. The festivities kick off at 10 o'clock this Saturday at the Josephine Community Library.
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And on that note, friends, my time is done. I am Cassie Callis, sneaking out of the Bi-Mart studio. 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
2: I would like

It's Jason Aldean. My name is Rain Redfield. With you today until 6 o'clock. Thanks for hanging out. It's a straight tequila night. John Anderson.

0: Truck on Fire, Carly Pierce on KRRM. So we have a super cool thing. We've teamed up with Papa Murphy's, but there is an extra special thing, and I will give you the keyword right now, actually. Text the word bake, and you're going to get any large pizza for $12.99 or any family-sized pizza for $15.99 on the Lifer Line, 541-916-5947. But that's not what I'm going to talk with you about. The super cool thing that's happening is it is Customer Appreciation Day this Friday at the South Y Papa Murphy's. We will be out there. Cassie Callis will be out there from 4 until 6. You will be able to spin the wheel for your chance to get instant discounts, freebies, and even a Papa Murphy's t-shirt that will give you a discount for life. 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

little smoke. 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Weather for the remainder of the day, mostly clear skies. Low tonight down to 48. Tomorrow sunny and 78. Looking like 88 on Thursday. Blue skies Friday, 93 and sunny. And hot, hot, hot for the weekend. Alabama now. 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

and Boogie, Brooks and Dunn on KRRM. 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

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KRRM. 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

0: Bobby Seale's Bop on KRRM. 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Today's big birthday is going out to Aaron Baker, turning 36 today. It says your wife loves you so much. Don't forget to smile. This submitted by Jasmine. Good job, Jasmine. And also on the list here, we have Sharon Bonnie. It says, my mom, Sharon Bonnie, turning 84 today. Happy birthday, Mama. May your day be extra special with lots of love and gratitude and all the good things we get to share. Love your kids, Kat and Snickle. Thank you, Kat and Snickle, for getting that submitted. Know that you share a birthday with Johnny Depp, Michael J. Fox, Natalie Portman, Mae Whitman from Arrested Development, and Gloria Rubin from ER. Happy birthday to them and to you from the Double R.
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Aaron Tippin on KRRM. Weather for the remainder of the day, mostly clear. Low tonight, 48. Tomorrow, sunny and 78. Then the temperature climbs and climbs all the way through the weekend. Shania Twain, that

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3: 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Weather for the remainder of the day, mostly clear skies, few clouds lingering, but not a whole lot. Low down to 48, little breeze overnight, not too crazy though. Tomorrow sunny and a high near 78, coming up on Thursday to 88 and sunny. Friday at 93 and sunny. Saturday a hot 99 degrees. Sunday coming in. Get ready for it. 104. I hope your AC is working all right. For Monday, 102, sunny and hot. It is going to get crazy. We're going to feel summer starting this weekend.
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Keith Urban, KRRM, wanting to let you know about something coming up here. 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That means the poetry sharing in Grants Pass. 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

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Well, there are a couple events happening with the American Legion Grants Pass Post 28. The first is coming up Thursday. It is a free meal for veterans. The other is a Legion Market Bake Sale. That is happening on Saturday. For all the details on the events, call 541-474-6400. 541-474-6400.

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burn that bridge when we get to it. 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
3: 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Josephine County encourages residents and visitors alike to come out and enjoy the day at one of Southern Oregon's important transportation hubs. 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